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0: 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Like I said, alarm malfunction. She contacted the alarm company.
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0: Fire alarm just went off again at the same location.
1: That's copied. You can hold it, Doc. I'll have the service go back and tell her to make sure the alarm company knows she's having issues.
0: Three sheets. I'll put the service back around.

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0: President was advised. They said it possibly went off again from putting the detector back up on the ceiling. Probably D229 is clear.

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0: trucks in. Right, sir.
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1: That's copy. I'll be the one call so far, Chief.

0: Cafe 3 from the truck, 3812 Walnut, fire behind the residence. County, one on the engine, one on the truck around scene.
1: Okay, I don't know how close you guys are to Harrison Village, but they have a shooting down there, so just be careful.
0: Truck copies.
1: Truck, what was that address again?
0: 3812 Walnut. Copy. More like 2812. That second one was correct. I'm stupid. Sorry.
2: Deputy's up.
1: Please.

Hey, you truck, you guys can. You guys can go back in. Thanks, guys.

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0: 9 showing from the 1st Division, 133 Chief, I have the command.
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2: 33 Chief, you want to come in off the 3rd Street side?
0: I guess I have a hazard right there by the VFW, never mind, 190 truck blocking it. Yeah, come in officer, I'm going to have to take the hydrant officer, 190 truck blocking my hydrant.
2: Come in, officer.
1: County 184 Tanker 1 and 2, in route.
3: Race. 133 Chief, I can move the truck if they need this hydrant here.

0: 133.6.
1: Got it.
0: With the exterior fire, that alpha to yaw structure, go hold just the 133 unit to turn around the valley. Fire valve. 6.6.
1: Edgewood, 213 Carver Street, Duquesne. 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
2: 135 is ready.
0: I'm going to have you spin around my usual trash line, wait a while to stop.

0: 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We're under control.
1: That's copy, Chief. Do you need a fire marshal detail?

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1: All right, Chief, I'll put a phone call request in for you.

0: Chief, you want to use the 216 number or the 401 number?
1: Charlie, you can disregard. 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
1: Go ahead, Chief.
0: Yes, sir, port's wet now. We're good here, we're picking up. Come in, command, all units out. I have officials at Farm Work on the way.
1: Breathe.

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current CO alarm going off. No one reported sick or injured. Palisades Plaza, apartment building 7. I do not have an apartment number as of yet. Station 113, respond on East Fire 4, 2109.

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0: Romeo 113 into 101 United States. Going to see a straight commercial for every building. Looks like we've been a partial evac. What is that apartment number again up here?
1: 85.
0: Alpha, that's copy. 113, it's just not the command. Send an inquiry and investigate.

0: County Politics Command.
1: Good.
0: Yeah, do me a favor, start people's gas at the scene. We're going to see every inside the apartment.
1: That's covered.

113 Kappa 2 system. Yeah, medics are on scene. Does she have any symptoms?

0: 13 assistant, Connor.
1: Were the readings you were getting?
2: 113 captain 2 system. What's the highest readings you're getting in there?
1: 44 was the highest we got so far.
2: County, you copy that?

0: our interest in general.
1: Yes. Upstairs, apartment?
0: Yes, affirmative.
1: Copy. Hey, Steve, what's that apartment number?

0: County, Palisades, come in.
1: Good.
0: Yeah, you just want to make a note. 7 Alpha 5, we're getting to 44 parts per million. 7 Bravo 5, we're up to 20 parts per million of CF.
1: Great.

0: first one on her also. The residents are saying it's to their maintenance company as well.
1: Right.

0: 13, assistant county. Further 24-hour line, that is not an updated property under their control.
1: All right, we're going to try to figure this out.

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Give me the memory care unit. For a 70-year-old female, possible UTI, coming 140 South EMS at 2134.

0: County, call State Smith.
1: Go ahead.
0: Yeah, just quick update. We had CA readings throughout the whole left side of the building. We evacuated all apartments. We're going to keep them out until the gas company can verify what the issue is. But it seems like we're nearing the problem down to be 7 Alpha 5. I'll let you know once the gas company gets here.
1: 2146.
0: And Brock, while you're at it, we have a natural gas leak in apartment 7 Alpha 4, a vacant apartment.

County on the Air Special Attention Station 190. One shot heard at 1903 Baldwin Avenue in McKeesport. County off and clear, 2149.

Palisades Command County. You chose gas. I'm saying.

0: County 237 service. 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
1: Right, she's all units clear.

4-1 arising in a basement, 348 East 12th Avenue in Homestead, station 171-292 East Fire Ops 4, 2207.

stores down in the road across both lanes, Wigglesville and 51, station 142, 155 East, fire off 22214.

0: 171 squad on scene.
1: 171 squad received.
2: County Palisades command.
1: Palisades command.
2: Alright, the gas company has checked the whole building, focusing primarily on apartment 7 Alpha 5. No issues with the gas service. It was found that after smoking 2 packs a day inside the apartment, not ventilated, it's causing high levels of the occupants of eyes smoke with the window open. We're going to be clear.
1: Thank you.

0: Lord.
1: So the basement is a little bit flooded. 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

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Wiggles Hill and Hayden Boulevard. Second activation for 142-155 East Fire Route 2, 2219.

0: 71, you need anything in there?
1: You guys could come in. We're trying to find the source of where this water's coming from. There's nothing leaking down here, but there's a few holes in the walls down here that we think it's possibly coming from.
0: Copy. We're out of here, County 292 truck.

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1: Percy, do you want us to fill the card?

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0: Scotty and have PD check further up 51 where we've had the issues prior. There's nothing in Wiggles Hill at 51.
1: 122, Deputy, receive.

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0: 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She's contacted her landlord multiple times. You can show all units clear.
1: That's received.

0: 142 Deputy Allegheny County.
1: 142 Deputy.
0: Chief 155, notice that three isolators are open at this intersection. We're going to search 51 from Wigglesville to the bridge. Problem might be on that end.

0: 155. 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We're going to go to Wingless Hill.
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1: Yeah, why don't you do that?

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1: Go ahead.
0: Have you got any findings at all? No lines. I just talked to PD. The lady comes down Wiggles Hill, and it was up to the top. He checked it out, and he believes it may have been one of the car lines coming across the road that she saw. Copy. We just went up Wiggles Hill, found number two. We're going to go ahead and clear all units. 10-4.
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Nadine Pump Station, 7901 Nadine Road in Penn Hills. Station 221, 222, 227. East Fire Ops 3, 2322.

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Going to be unknown. 113-207 East Fire 4, 158.

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0: Assume this is a private caller. This is an alarm monitoring company.
1: That's affirmative.

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0: Yeah, call back on us. Nobody's coming to the door. I'm doing a 360 right now.
1: Caller stated she's unable to walk. Well, there is a dog who's deaf, but it's friendly.

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She did provide a door code. 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

0: residential structure fire, 6300 block of Woodlawn Road in Penn Hills, possibly a vacant house. Station 222, 223, engine 227, engine 225, truck 196-233. Respond to East Fire Ops 3219.
1: This wasn't the smoke detector. This is our oxygen concentrator. He's starting to get messier.
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0: 222G from 222 engine. We're approaching, coming from Riverside. Do you have any orders?
1: Yeah, just turn left on Woodlawn. 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
1: Drive, we're coming down Verona Road. What's the Simon?
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1: That's good copy. 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
0: 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Do you want the Sally Wagon?
1: Alex Wagon.
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0: transporting truck from engine 7. 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
1: Engine 7, when you get on scene, just park next to 140 truck in the parking lot here. It's going to be full fire. Looks like the Comcast lines are burning, actually. Still investigating at this time.
0: That's copy. So far, all the way up to Smithville, there's power, it looks like.

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0: Elbow on the pound.
1: Sorry, sir. Two 27 Chief County.
0: Good.
1: Do you want the other Penn Hills companies on standby as well?
0: Yeah, that's fine.
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0: Go on.
1: The active fire is mostly out. The utility pole is still smoldering.
0: That's received.

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1: Good.
0: There is no acknowledgement on a 302.
1: All right, 10-4. You can clear them off then.
0: Copy.

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1: In front of 971 Cherry Street. 971 Cherry Street. There's a tree that came down and took some lives with it. I believe that's why that pole caught on fire down on Zimmer Lane. We're not going to be able to do anything with it. There's wires all through the tree. If you can update Weston Power.
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0: 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He's heading up to Cherry Street to try to figure it out.
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0: Man, it's going to be terminated. 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

0: County, Deputy 3 is going to be out. Two vehicles on the roadway. Minor to moderate damage. Airbag deployment. Give it seconds.
1: Copy. 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Minor to moderate damage. 641.

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Again, Indiana between 6th and 7th, no access for emergency vehicles. County Highway 107.

responder detail on 81, number 53, Duff Road, Penn Hills, responding for a 69-year-old female disoriented. KRS 221 on East EMS at 10 Elite.

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County on a road announcement for 161 Indiana Avenue between 6th and 7th has been reopened. Again, Indiana between 6th and 7th has been reopened at 10:09.

Manhattan on Interstate Road, restriction special attention, Munhall Bureau of Fire. The intersection of 11th and Andrew will have limited access until approximately noon due to construction. Again, the intersection 11th and Andrew, limited access due to construction, counting off at 1010.

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0: 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Engine 292, 171, truck 171 and 292, East 504, 1019.
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0: rekindle 6300 blocked Woodlawn Road, Penn Hills, 222 second activation, East Fire Ops 3, 1022.
1: County, 222 has it, we'll be in Rocks shortly.
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0: There was one male hit by a vehicle. The vehicle took off from the scene. We do have the plate number. The patient's still walking around at this time. What EMS units do I have coming?

20 yards of road closure, special attention station 133. South 5th is closed between Kennedy and Lyon Alley. No access for emergency vehicles. Again, South 5th closed between Kennedy and Lyon Alley. No access for emergency vehicles.

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responder detailing on E1444 Rainier Drive in Plum for an 82-year-old male with chest pain, KRS 236, East EMS 1051.

on an E-139-232, Shamrock Court in Plum, for an 86-year-old male with cell, requesting a left assist, however, I'm not responding normal. 236, over on East EMS 1058.

0: Lakers are ending them. 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
1: County, 4393, chief to the scene.
0: T93 Chief, that's copy. Just got a return call from the alarm company. Proper passcode, false alarm for the resident.
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In Plum, 233, 236 alert, East Fire Ops 3, 1158.

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1: Copy. The line down will actually be on the Northern Avenue side of the residence.

Sister Medics, requesting emergency response for lifting 324 McKee Road in North Versailles, 213 on East EMS at 1209.

0: 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I'm taking hold at the T-33.
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0: Ready for a phone number?
1: Yes, sir.
0: 98 Is that powerful?
2: Saw the utilities. This appears to be a Comcast communication line. I'm going to assume because of the VC, it's a Verizon pulse.

0: 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Also, if you want to know, this appears to be 229 Northern Avenue.
1: Appreciate it.

0: T-33, that line could be down across the ridge. So we're going to identify cluster. Yes,
1: it's in the yard of 2061 Halton. There's also a second line down. The homeowner there can show you that one looks like it's been down for a long time.
0: Copy.

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0: No readings, we're clear.
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responder detail on an E2, 1400 Smoky Wood Drive, the Forest Condos, apartment 704, Swissville, 89-year-old female, confused, general weakness, also slurring her speech. 278 QRS, over on EC Mestel 44.

fire detail, E1, 1248, 5th Avenue, east of Keysport, first floor, 67-year-old female, shortness of breath, 135, alerted EMS, 1322.

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Born of a 77-year-old male, down, lethargic, altered mental status. 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

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Station 236 rescue engine coming in with 395 FP1. Come in, East Fire 3, 1432.

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0: 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I'm in the area looking for the accident.
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0: Engine. 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

0: 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Big Jack, Golden Mile Highway, Prescott, I'll drive up to Jenny Lynn, up and found. 236 rescue engine will be back in service.
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0: County 395-2 returning.

evacuate into Westmoreland County for Station 236. Your rescue has been requested. It's going to be at the intersection of Salzburg and Logan Ferry Road in Murrysville. Two vehicle accident. Request to come in on Fire Attack 7, 1457.

0: 1036 Rescue on scene in Murraysville.
1: Yeah, I'm about to the front of the valley. Yeah, front of the open. Yeah. All right. We don't have no one's trap.
2: You can walk down the road.
1: All right.

phone detail E1, Seneca Place, 5360 Salzburg Road, room 253, Penn Hills. 76-year-old female, needs sent out for abnormal blood pressure, does have short trouble breathing. 222, QRS, got an ECMS, 1520.

75, all 203 for an engine, 201 for a rescue, 200 for a truck, 204 for a truck, 292 for a truck, 200 for a rehab, for a report of a commercial fire alarm at the Parkview Towers, 111 Caroline Street, Munhall. Respond East Fire 4, 1624.

0: alarm activation coming from the smoke detector at 604 Shaw Avenue in McKeesport. It's going to be in the Shaw Manor. Station 190, come in. East Fire 2, 1627.
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0: responder detail, E1 at the Swissvale Library, 1800 Monkahale Avenue in Swissvale. 56-year-old male with abdomen pain started the blackout, 1632 for 278 Curis on East CMS.
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Come up, Caroline. 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

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We have nothing showing.

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0: 170176, I don't know if that's a Duquesne light number or not. It's going to be right at the intersection with Maple.
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0: 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Advise EMS. We have one female patient down on the ground. It's going to be involving a murder cycle.
1: That's a copy. Is she conscious?
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Guam Company reporting. A second notification came in after the call was cleared at the Shaw Manor, 604 Shaw Avenue, McKeesport, Station 190, East Fire 2, 1650.

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1: Stop right at Dairy Queen at the turning lane. Stop course from coming down.
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3: 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Once again, all units for glass ports call Ohio and 5th can go ahead and cancel back in 1700.
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0: That's correct.

0: 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Got you back in the station. We're taking the engine.
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1: Go ahead.
0: Did you get a hold at the 225 on me? Both vehicles off the road, just have to clean up on the road.
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carbon monoxide detector, no symptoms, 322 East 11th Avenue in Homestead, Station 171-292. Respond East Fire 4, 1743.

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0: 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All 225 units should be back in.
1: Roadway clear, 1747.

0: 21, you inside.
1: Yes, I'm checking the kitchen now.
0: All right, we'll bring your meter in. You by yourself. I don't see anybody out here.

0: County, 292 Chief, follow Avis Command here. You got a two-story residential, occupants on the outside, 71 on the inside, 292 going as a backup meter.
1: That's copy. Chief of Command, 1749, 171 with the interior.
0: Engine in
2: command. Good. If you're able to fight the gas company for me, we have a leak around there fighting us.
0: Copy. Did you talk to the occupant? She also had glue that went down the register.
2: Yes, I did. I talked to the occupant on arrival.
0: Copy. All right, Connie, you copy that. Can you send a gas company to the scene here? They got some readings on the interior.
1: That's copy. Do you know, excuse me, do we know how many parts per million?
0: Negative at this point. We're going to go in and find out from him.
1: That's copy. Make notification.

0: 292T from station. You need anything else up there?
1: Yeah, we're good, Cap. We got a full crew and just trying to pin this down here.
0: That's probably one thing. I didn't see anything.

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Negative on a carbon. I'm going to try to recreate your scenario here.

here. 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I don't remember that, but you might have to check if one's bleeding into the other.

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So the gas CO is a negative. It's going to be a faulty meter. We're checking the companion apartment set up to see if they got a problem there as well.

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Hardin Avenue is going to be reopened now between Duquesne and Commonwealth. County up and clear, 1808.

Turnpike with West Station 233 for a single vehicle accident with a male reporting a leg injury. Station 233, come in on East 5 for 1810.

0: All right. Owner's been advised. Landlord's contacted. You got the gas company coming. 71's going to remain on scene here until they arrive to secure the furnace.
1: Ask copy, Chief. You want to start switch both tires? You do. You're doing a fire alarm system.
2: 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Stations 278, 137, 113, 153, and 293 come in on East Fire 4, 1813.

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0: 23. Great. Last 278, yeah?
1: 92 truck and ride.
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1: Fire boss upstairs.
0: Units with air responding to Swissville Tires. Fire command, going to hold the assignment at 278 engine. I'll let us go back 1818.
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0: two truck. We're heading back along 8th Avenue. You have a message for him. We could swing up here. He may have his radio turned off.
1: Yeah, it's a deuce on the call. I have to. I'm not going to want to answer.

the county. We're going to be back in returning.

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0: 139, come in. Could you sort me the gas company at this address? We have a high level reading of CO.
1: Receive. I come to people's gas.
0: Yes, that's correct, people.

0: Colony 139, command. Do you have an ETA on the gas company?
1: They didn't give an ETA, but they were notified.
0: Okay, thank you.

0: 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You can show the gas company on scene.
1: 1927.

Elizabeth in the fire department for Ted's stuck in the wall. 1879 Rio Mount Avenue, in front number 2 in Portland. You're coming to 237, fire 2.

for a town to wall. 1879 Railmont Avenue, phone number 2 in Portage. Coming in 237, same elevation, fire 2.

9237, Deputy. Deputy, you're good. There's going to be no need for a fill. I'll have a truck in around momentarily. I'm going to head down and check it out again. All right.

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0: Zero status, all team. You guys okay?
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0: All right.